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The clock ticking on the wall. Losing sleep, losing track of the tears I cry. Every drop is a waterfall. Every breath is a break in the rhythm.

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1: There's a message on my phone. 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

Följ din favoritstation på Facebook. Radio Treby. But I wanted to invite you to the party. And you walked in with those green eyes.

At your worst, you're better than my better day. There ain't been no sun in LA since you moved out of Sarah's place.